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0: Coming out in less than 2 weeks, new album from Joy Oladokun, Hope is a Heavy Thing, We Heard Kind. And Palmyra, band out of Harrisonburg, some Commonwealth music with palm readers from the Restless album. It's WNRN. Good morning. You can find us in Hampton at 102.5. Hope your Monday is off to a good start. This hour we'll have our first look at Beach Boys, the Beach Boys on A Decade of Difference. That's happening towards the end of the hour. And then once again in the 8 o'clock hour, Pet Sounds is 60 years old this year. It was 30 the year the WNRN went on the air, and we're celebrating our 30th anniversary, and it all kind of fits together. Before we get there, though, I've got new music for you from Death Cab for Cutie and Cage the Elephant. I'm Bob Masalgo. 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
1: WNRN presents Madison Cunningham at the Jefferson Theater in Charlottesville this Saturday. 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

0: Crow Medicine Show have been all over this country playing music, and bassist Morgan Janig says,
1: when you're on the ground and you're with people and you're together and you're singing songs and you're dancing and

0: not saying much.
1: A super fun song to start your Monday morning. That's Pamela with Better Than Before and Johnny Cash with Folsom Prison Blues on WNRN. Good morning, it's Zoe. I hope you're having a great Monday so far. Today kicks off our 30th birthday week. We're celebrating on the 19th, 919. That's our Charlottesville signal. And we've been doing a lot of things throughout the year to celebrate our 30th anniversary. We had some pretty cool 30th anniversary in-studio sessions. We had some great shows. But one of the best ways that you can celebrate our 30th anniversary, our 30th birthday, is by becoming a member at WNRN.org so that you can help us ensure 30 more years of independent radio. 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
1: 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It's WNRN. This is the latest release from Sarah Cahoon, Say Something.

0: I've been loving that one from Tame Impala, Loser, and Alaska by Maggie Rogers on WNRN. Good morning, it's Zoe, and this week is our 30th birthday. We're celebrating on the 19th, 919, our Charlottesville signal. And you can check out all the ways that we've been celebrating our 30th anniversary throughout the year at WNRN.org/30. 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

The latest from the Red Clay Strays, Don't Want to Know on WNRN. If you love listening to independent public radio, then consider becoming a member of WNRN, because we love to show you the love back with our member list email, where we send out opportunities to win concert tickets, gift certificates, access to member-only events, and you get this email every single week on Monday. So members will be getting this email a little after 5 tonight, and we'll have opportunities to win tickets to Boot Scootin' Boogie Nights at the Southern Cafe and Music Hall on Friday. Cyril Neville plays The Dead at the Jefferson Theater next Monday on September 21st. Jonathan Scales Orchestra at the Spot on Kirk on September 24th, and California Honey Drops at the Norva on October 7th. There's also offers from Hoofin' It for the Horses at Hope's Legacy Equine Rescue in Afton on Saturday, and Palmera House Gluten Free Cafe, Natural Wine Bar, and Retail Shop in Lynchburg. A big thank you to Chanel in Waynesboro, who became an

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0: History Repeats Itself from the New American Aquarium album New Ways to Lose, and Pixies from Doolittle, Here Comes Your Man. 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I had a chance to do a session over the weekend in Bristol, Tennessee/Virginia, with Jim Lauderdale. He's kind of Mr. Americana, and we talked to him about a bunch of stuff, including the two albums he's released this year. He's a Grammy winner. He's a collaborator, a songwriter. He's revered in the Americana realm, especially. So we'll check in with Jim at some point soon. And Thursday, I do know, a little after 3 o'clock, we'll bring you a Dogwood Tale session from In Your Ear in Richmond. They're playing the Iron Blossom pre-party at Hardywood Park Craft Brewery in Richmond on Friday, and then they'll be at Iron Blossom on Sunday. So lots going on in Dogwood Tale's world. And in studio sessions, again, that archive, 30 years strong. Interviews, performances, pictures, videos, all at WNRN.org, supported by Blue Mountain Brewery.
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0: Angus and Julia Stone have a new record just out called Karaoke Bar. 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

0: Lost Boys, new Phoebe Bridgers on WNRN. And before that, Anderson East from about 10 years ago. Satisfy Me. It's Jeff Sweatman. Good afternoon. Well, this past week, we had an opportunity for you to win Phoebe Bridgers tickets to see her in D.C. later this month, plus access to the soundcheck party. I think we're drawing the winner for that today. So thanks to everybody who became a member throughout the week. Last week, we still have that early Fish special going on. You could win the overall grand prize, the Big Catch, a pair of two-day passes to Fish in October, back-to-back nights in Richmond. So check that out. Our grand prize this week is a pair of tickets to Farm Aid. That's next weekend in Virginia Beach. You could get the volume 14 of our in-studio collection. You could get the new shirt, the new socks. We got candles. We got hoodies. We got it all. Check it all out. Whichever level fits your budget, we really appreciate the support from the Blue Ridge to the Bay. That's WNRN.org. And do it before 5 o'clock today. You'll get the next member list that goes out at that time every week throughout the year. You could win tickets to Boot Scootin' Boogie Nights at the Southern September 18th. Cyril Neville playing the dead at the Jefferson Theater September 21st. Jonathan Scales Orchestra at the Spot on Kirk September 24th. Or California Honey Drops at the Norva October 7th. You could win an offer from Hoofing It for the Horses at Hope's Legacy Equine Rescue. That's in Afton September 19th. Or Palmera House, gluten-free cafe, natural wine bar, and retail shop in Lynchburg. Thanks to Chanel in Waynesboro, who became an Evergreen member for the first time. All those different membership levels and the goodies that go with at WNRN.org.
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3: 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I'm Jeff Sweatman. Good evening. All this week, in honor of WNRN's 30th anniversary, we're celebrating live music and the fact that we've supported great live music all across the Commonwealth for 30 years now. Including Madison Cunningham, WNRN presents her show at the Jefferson Theater in Charlottesville this Saturday. Let's go back to the 2022 in-studio sessions she did with us in Charlottesville for this version of Hospital on WNRN.

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2: Morgan Janig and Ketch Secor of Old Crow Medicine Show and a performance from the band today. I'm Raina Duras. 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
2: Hey, how's it going? I'm Raina Duras. You're listening to World Cafe. Jesse Wells appears on the new Old Crow Medicine Show album on the song Howdy Do America. You're going to hear the band play that song live in their session coming up a little later this hour, but you won't hear Jesse Wells on that live performance. So I thought I'd give you a bit of him right now. Here's Jesse Wells, Wheel, on World Cafe.

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0: Hey, you're listening to World Cafe. My name is Raina Duras. If you didn't get enough fun facts about American history during that Old Crow Medicine Show session earlier, here is one more, courtesy of the guys in the UK band West Side Cowboy. Their name, West Side Cowboy, comes from New York City during the Industrial Revolution, when trains were newfangled technology and people were getting hit by them all the time because they went so fast. So there were these guys who would ride slowly on horseback in front of the trains to try to control their speed. Those guys were known as West Side Cowboys. That's how this band got their name. The more you know. West Side Cowboy, Worried Age, new music on the cafe.

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